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1: 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Yeah. 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
1: 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Yeah. Okay.

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Yeah. Gotta light the tower up for this. Yeah. Okay.

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No matter what, no matter what, you got.

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Yeah. 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